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This is DJ Lullaby. I'm going to be your DJ for the next 2 hours. And you just heard 4th of July by Hand Habits. Happy belated 4th of July. I was actually over here on the 4th of July on the West Bank. And I'm afraid of fireworks, and that was not a good idea. But, you know, what can you do? It was still fun. You heard before that I Just Want to Get Along by The Breeders, then Paint by First Day Back, and we started out that set with Inept Apollo by Nation of Language. And coming up, we're going to be listening to Tears and Turbulence here on Radio K, Real College Radio.

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You just heard Love Observations by Sunday Mourners. Before that, we had Waste Your Time by Sam Salmon and the Grand Manan Bandits.

Manon, Manan, Bandits. Then we had Peeler with the song Dumb Luck. And we started out that set with Tears and Turbulence by Sequoia. And now we're going to be listening to some Indigo D'Souza here on Radio K, Real College Radio.

blink, blink at me, Rita. Don't you know I'm a bleeder? And I promised I wouldn't lead her on. But she read me, then led me, and I ate.

0: 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You just heard If I Knew What I Know Now, the remix by Kitty Craft. Then we had White Moon by The White Stripes. Then we heard Rivet Gun by Mother Soki. And we started out that set with Crush by Indigo De Souza. I really liked that set. I don't think I knew any of those songs. I think they were all new to me. But this next set, I know all these. These are songs I love, and these are all also going to be love songs, but a little bit bittersweet here on Radio K, Real College Radio.
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Radio K, Real College Radio. You just heard When You're Gone by the Cranberries. It's one of my favorites by them. Before that, we had Feel Better by Adrian Lanker. That's a single, I think, that came out about a year ago. It's a much softer, I mean, it's not much softer for her. It's pretty standard for her, but I love that song. It's got a really kind of bittersweet feel to it, even though the lyrics aren't as bittersweet as the rest of the ones in this set. Before that was Janie by Ethel Kane from her most recent album, Willoughby Tucker, I'll Always Love You. I love that album. If you haven't listened to it, I definitely recommend. It's just such a good summer album, and it came out last summer, and it's a good, like, rainy summer album. When it's kind of rainy and, like, muggy, that album is really good. I don't know how else to explain it. And then we started out that set with Traveling Soldier by the Dixie Chicks. And I love that song. I love those, like, really sad story country songs. And that one does not disappoint. So I hope you guys enjoyed that set. For this next one, we're going to be doing a little bit more of a folky, but not quite folky. Like, maybe like indie folk. Yeah, that type of vibe. Whenever I try to define music, I feel like I don't know what I'm talking about. Anyways, here's some Haley Hendricks on Radio K, Real College Radio.

walked outside, I saw your eyes, I locked to. 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

0: Radio K, Real College Radio. You just heard three hits by the Indigo Girls. Before that was Where the Wild Roses Grow by Nick Cave and the Bad Seeds. Then we had a little bit of an outlier in that set, the song Girl, the clean version by Two Hollis. And we started off that set with Drinking Song by Haley Hendricks. It is now 8:05. I have one more hour left with you guys, and for this next set, I'm going to be doing a bit of a new music set for you here on Radio K, Real College Radio.
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1: 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This is DJ Lullaby, and you just heard Lost Boys by Phoebe Bridgers. Before that, we had I'll Change For You by Mitski. Then we heard The Cure by Olivia Rodrigo. And we started off that set with Only the Good I Keep by The Broken Social Scene. All of those songs were fairly new. The Mitski song is a little bit older, but I think the other three have all come out this summer. And especially, I think the Olivia Rodrigo one is the most recent. Maybe Lost Boys, though. Lost Boys is not my favorite. I had only listened to it once before, and, you know, it's not hitting for me the way that I would have liked. It's also not going to replace that one song that was always on the radio when I was a kid. The Lost Boys from Neverland, usually hanging out with Peter Pan. Oh, I don't know who sings that. But I don't... So yeah, I can't look it up. And I wouldn't play it, because I don't know if I need to hear it again. It's forever in my brain. But I love the new Olivia Rodrigo album, and I highly recommend if you haven't heard it already. It's basically... Like, she does, like, it's basically, like, an entire relationship throughout her album, from, like, obsession to breakup. And it's, like, a huge diary entry, and it's just really great. The Cure is the first song on the album's called You Seem Pretty Sad for a Girl So in Love. And the first side of the album, I have it on vinyl, it says, Girl So In Love. And the other side says, You Seem Pretty Sad. And The Cure, the song that we just listened to, is on the You Seem Pretty Sad side of the album. And that's where things go downhill. And I just love the way that she did that album. I love what she, the way she laid out all the tracks. I'm a big fan. Anyways, I'll stop talking about that. Coming up, we have one of my favorite songs ever, which is Lullaby by Low, here on Radio K, Real College Radio.

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You just heard We Might As Well Be Strangers featuring Wednesday by Weezer. I didn't know they had a collab. It was my first time hearing that, and I think that it was such a good song. I really like Wednesday. I think that they had a new album this year, but I can't remember when it came out. But yeah, I've really been a fan of their music as of late. Before that, we had Needles and Pins by Ramones. Then we had Storm and Summer by Skullcrusher and Lullaby by Low. I've got a little bit more time left with you guys, and I'm going to maybe take it to a little more of a upbeat mood with, let's see, a song by Kitty here on Radio K, Real College Radio.

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1: 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You just heard a whole little collection of songs. That last one a little bit more crazy than the others. Ground Zero by Click Agatawi. Probably one of Duster, or one of me and my co-host here. I don't know what your DJ name is supposed to be. Is it? You might have to remind me here.
2: DJ White Mystery.
1: That's what we're working with. Okay, DJ White Mystery. DJ White Mystery and I, we've been talking about contemporary movement, specifically Everything You See Is Your Own. That Duster track, we've really been loving off that album recently. We also heard Country Rain by Slowdive off of Slovakia, their famous little 1994 release, or maybe it's 93, one of the years, you know? They've got many of them. And to start things off, to set us off in the right direction, we had Step Into You by Hum. If you ask me, that's a cool little collection of sounds. Maybe a little bit more, I don't want to call it mainstream. I don't know. But, you know, some popular songs by some popular bands, but popular for a reason. And in that vein, we'll be continuing things into a She Screen track. This is, we'll be hearing about that in a second, but I want to actually ask DJ White Mystery, any takeaways from, like, the last little bit of music? What'd you hear? What'd you think? What's running through your mind? And what are you excited to hear next?
2: A lot of good stuff coming forth. I'm excited to hear none of it, I guess. I'll just take it as it comes. Yeah, one love.
1: Yeah, we actually hate music here at Radio K.
2: And I don't listen to that much music.
1: Yeah, we actually...
2: Don't care for it.
1: Things come our way, we cup our ears, you know what I mean? We can't have any of that. But you know, maybe this band, She's Green, maybe they'll pull us back. Maybe they'll pull us back to the light. Maybe they'll convince us to listen once again, you know, cause I feel like many times they play a lot of great music and some of it sounds a little like this. This is Purple by She's Green right here on Radio K, Real College Radio.

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1: Radio K, real college radio. We're running a little bit behind schedule, but don't you worry, Linus is here to save us. We heard their track, Dictateur, along with New Star by Berzica, Dumb Luck by Peeler, I think that's off their new release, Quit While You're Ahead, full-length album before they, like, just before they broke up, and Purple by She's Green, who are thankfully alive and well and releasing new music. They have an album on the way, I believe, which is kind of cool. Lots of new music being released. Some of it with, I've already reiterated things. That was all local shoegaze. Minneapolis, St. Paul, Twin Cities. We have bands, some of them like guitar pedals and make something along those lines. Some heavier than others, some, you know, kind of drawing more on, like, I don't want to say Midwest emo, but, like, I don't know, blending different genres and whatnot. Naturally, I've listened to a lot of, like, shoegaze and shoegaze adjacent stuff, but my knowledge is far, far dwarfed by my awesome co-host here, DJ Wait Mystery. Would you like to kind of, like, break down what you heard, what you think of it? Do you like them? Do you not? Are they worth our time, or are they just kind of like nothing burger? What do the people need to be hearing?

0: Yes, thank you. Well, I am something of an expert. I think that new shoegaze sound is really exciting when you first hear it, and then it kind of dulls and you grow ambivalent to it. But it's still super relaxing and enjoyable. I'm particularly thinking of the second one. Starts with a B.
1: Yeah, Berzica, I
0: Berzica,
1: guess.
0: yeah. That was pretty relaxing, but nothing too crazy. It's nice to just sit back and chill out with that kind of music, I would say.
1: Okay, cool. Yeah, so we've got more stuff coming your way. There's all kinds of different sounds, but we're gonna kind of take a bit of an about turn. This next track, for some reason, it's Kevin Abstract. And I've heard lots of friends of mine in the past like talk up Kevin Abstract, yeah, I don't know. He makes I think pretty interesting rap music, or at least that's how I've had it described, in like really lofty terms and everything else. But we'll be hearing his track Pop Out right here and right now. Stay tuned. Stay real. 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

0: 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You just heard Mean Girls by Blade, Calcium by Echo 2K, and Central by Human Error. Just a little sampling of, I don't know, just random songs. Oh, and a Kevin Abstract song that, Pop Out. Little collection of sounds, and we like sounds here. Some of them are a little bit more darker, a little bit more mysterious, I think a few of them might be coming from our favorite little band, Codeine. Do you want to introduce your track? DJ Wait Mysteries picked out something just for us.
1: Well, this song is called Codeine, and I really like it. Just the sounds, I like how it builds up. I like the lyrics. If you give it a listen, it's pretty easy to decipher. I feel like the set is all over the place, and I love it. Unexpected Drainer vibes. It's awesome.
0: Yeah. And yeah, when you least expect it, we gotta bring something special. So if you like, I don't know, special music for I don't know, people who like weird, like, slowcore and noise rock, some fusion of that, stay tuned, because we've got some cool things coming your way. Some Polvo, some Rodan, maybe even some Don Cap after this. Lots of cool stuff. Stay real, Radio K, Real College Radio.

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Finally, cross-eyed.

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1: 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I'm very happy to be on this radio station. So happy that I named myself after it. 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
2: Lishaft to chota the nyak and after fucking china. Had dig my destapunish. So Ray Ling, Lachilla, or Warner Ray Bludgeon. Darn's an air than a gale.

0: 15 years ago with the Lord and Changi. 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
1: Actually, more of a clean assassin here in the Rio. 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
0: You just heard Greg Mendez with So Mean off of his recent album Beautyland. Right before that, Chat Pile, Deep Blue. Before that, you heard Monica with Song of the Ancients, Popola from the Near Gestalt and Replicant original soundtrack. I was feeling a little bit emotional. And starting the set off, a very beautiful song with amazing production, Chanel Beads with Tyler Richard. I really enjoyed that one. When I was looking online about that Chanel Beads record, I saw a lot of people, the consensus seemed to be that the production was amazing, but that the songwriting was kind of weak. And that's all I saw about it, and I thought it was interesting. I thought I would have more to say about it. But I will say the production was really good. That was definitely the standout of the song. So,
1: you know. Yeah. Yeah. That most recent song we just heard, the Greg Mendez, we've definitely listened to quite a bit of Greg Mendez on air before. And I remember you saying something about him sounding similar to Elliott Smith. I don't think I've ever understood that comparison quite directly, but I understand why people say it. But for that track specifically, it felt very Alex G-esque to me.
0: Yeah, I can see that.
1: Like the whiny vocals are just very much something that I feel like you would hear on DSU or on Race by Alex G.
0: No, I agree with that completely. Yeah, but I don't have anything else to say, really. Other than we're going to get into some new Eric the Architect, the, one of the trio of Flatbush Zombies. So get excited for that. We also got some more rap coming up with some Fly Anakin and some of the Smiths coming up too. So get excited right here on Radio K.
1: Real.
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0: 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Yeah, us too. 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We love you.
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0: It was a trick.
1: It was a trick, I guess. Well, we don't have anything to play right after this. Welcome back. You specifically, the listener, not anyone else, just you, are listening to Rock and Roll Over on Radio K, Real College Radio.
0: True.
1: And nobody else is listening. It's just you. So it's going to be a very intimate set.
0: We're doing a show for just one person today.
1: Ooh, wait. Lily Allen is tough. Just want to put it out there because I'm looking at what DJ Netizen's queuing up.
0: Lily Allen is awesome. She's kind of comes across as a one-hit wonder, but actually has a lot of good music.
1: Not that I don't want to listen to the more niche Lily Allen stuff, but can we listen to Smile? I really love that song. Or no, what's the song that have you seen the music video where she's like walking through London and she puts her glasses on and it's all like nice and then she takes it off?
0: Is that the one where she says, riding on my bike all day and the feds took away my license?
1: I think that's it. Just looking it up real quick. What's it called?
0: I don't know. I mean, there's LDN, there's Smile.
1: I think it is LDN. I really like that song. Can we listen to that?
0: Absolutely. I think that's a good one to hear.
1: Yes. All right. You just heard Villager with Full Nelson, which I think is a really funny name. Right before that, you heard The Smiths with Big Mouth Strikes Again, which, okay. Well, we'll get to that after. Right before that, Fly Anakin, I Need Those, featuring Silk Money. Starting off with Eric the Architect with No Doubt I'm in Love. I gotta say, I am kind of morally opposed to Morrissey, so I've not listened to The Smiths, ever. And also, I feel like Smiths fans are... I don't want to generalize here, and so I'm actually not thinking that I'm not going to say what I was about to say. But that was beautiful. That was one of the greatest songs I've ever heard in my entire life. I will be checking out The Smiths, at least that album. And yeah, I feel
0: it's so surprising to me. No, I just want to respond to this before you move on. But it is surprising to me that you've heard so little of The Smiths.
1: I've heard I really like that the one song where it's like...
0: There's a train sound effect at the start of the song.
1: I really like that song. But what I've come to realize is that Morrissey's kind of like... I feel like everyone knows that Morrissey's a terrible person. And he's not like a terrible person in a way that he still sucks in every way imaginable. But he's not quite as bad as a Kanye. Not that that justifies any of his actions, but I feel like that makes it more... I can justify listening to The Smiths more than I can justify listening to, something like Sun Kill Moon, you know?
0: Yeah.
1: I don't know.
0: Yeah.
1: But, anyways, we're gonna get very different in here. The vibe's about to switch up. I'm pretty sure I've never played this on air. And not during my time on Rock and Roll Over, anyway, so I'm counting it. Excuse me, but you're about to hear Club Classics by Charlie XCX, which is...
0: Banger alert.
1: I don't know if I would say one of my favorite songs by her, but it's up there. It's really, really good, and I really like it, and I'm really excited to play it on air because it's a banger.
0: Yeah, shout out to... obviously, Brat Summer is over, but shout out to Charlie XCX for making modern... pop music that young people want to hear.
1: Exactly.
0: I feel like there's a lot of, when it comes to pop, there's a lot of nostalgia baiting and just cyclical, it's early 2000s, it's 90s, it's, you know, let's hear something that sounds like the 2020s.
1: Yeah.
0: And I think Charlie XCX has, at this point in the decade, given, in my opinion, the best shot at a kind of monoculture-esque pop album. Mm-hmm. And I really, really am a fan of that.
1: I appreciate that she's not just a crowd pleaser. I feel like she actually is putting out the stuff that she wants to make. Whether it ends up being good or not is one thing. I mean, I think Brett is amazing. I love How I'm Feeling Now and Charlie and Pop 2 and Number One Angel. I didn't really like Crash, but what she wanted to put out, so
0: yeah,
1: I respect that.
0: I think going following your own creative dignities rather than just trying to people please is what got her to the point she's at today. And there were many years where Charlie was not really a, I mean, like, she was a pop star, but she wasn't really like a household name.
1: Yeah. Well, like, I knew who she was from, like, I Got It, or not I Got It. That's one of her best songs, but that's not the song I was thinking of. I knew who she was from, like, I Love It and, like, Boom Clap, but, like, she wasn't that popular. Like, I didn't know any of her, like, actually good stuff, for lack of a better term. Where was I going to go with that? Oh, yeah. But I've been listening to some of her new singles, and I like them, but they're definitely kind of weird in a way that is not necessarily good. But I am excited to hear the new album because I want to see what direction she ends up going instead of, like, because it's clearly different. I don't know. I feel like I'm not really saying that much, but just, like, I'm interested to see where it goes, if that makes any sense, you know?
0: Yeah, it's definitely.
1: Definitely not crowd-pleasing, to say the least. But yeah, I'm very excited to hear it. Especially, I haven't listened to her, like, newer album, the Wuthering Waves one. Or, what is it? Wuthering Winds? I don't know. Anyways, let's just get into some Charlie XCX here on Radio K.
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0: You just heard Common with Invocation. Right before that, we were listening to Portishead, or as my co-host has said, Portishead.
1: Oh, yeah.
0: With Sour Times. Right before that was some Akira Yamaoka. Am I saying that right? Yamaoka with Waverer. And to start that set off, we had Charlie XCX with her modern day, newer than new club classics.
1: Wow. Oh, yeah.
0: I quite like that song. It kind of, like, it started off very energetic and then it got a little scary. We kept that scariness and then we kind of mellowed out into a chiller vibe.
1: Mm-hmm. We're just trying to freak you guys out this morning.
0: Yeah.
1: Just to, like...
0: Yeah, no, I've actually been thinking, especially if we get the opportunity, or if I get the opportunity to stay in Rock and Roll Over, if my schedule allows it, in this upcoming fall semester, I've been putting a lot of thought into what sort of specialty Halloween days we could do, like a kind of scary vibe, because that's just... I don't know. There are some certain songs that are not something you would particularly associate with Halloween on the surface, but just, I don't know, just give me that energy. So if I make it to Halloween, if you guys are still hanging there with me in Rock and Roll Over, there are some very specific songs that I'd love to play.
1: You know what? Speaking of which, there's one song I'm really curious if we have. Give me just a
0: and
1: second.
0: And it's
1: don't wow. say it. We don't have it.
0: No.
1: Halloween is
0: That's
1: ruined.
0: That's terrifying. Why? That is a song I believe we should have.
1: Yeah.
0: It would be right. Can we reveal what it is now or no?
1: You gotta wait till Halloween. No,
0: okay. Well, maybe we'll add it by Halloween.
1: Well, I kind of almost gave it away. It's the most Halloween song you can think of that's not Thriller.
0: Yeah.
1: Which I don't know if we have Thriller either.
0: We definitely have Thriller. Thriller's in Zeta now. They just, you're talking about the Michael Jackson one? We just have Thriller digitized.
1: I think we should play it.
0: I think that'd be a good idea as well. But this next song is one that's been kind of following me for the last, like, 5 years, and I've refused to listen to this album, but I've had many people around me tell me that it's just like the best thing music has ever made. It's like kind of like emotive rock, I want to say. It's like emo-ish. And it's not the album I've never given a full listen to. I've heard some individual tracks, but if you've ever been on the Last FM website, you've definitely been made aware of this song. And I was just having a conversation about Cap'n Jazz last night with my roommate, so I wanted to play Oh Messy Life, which is regarded by some as a favorite off the album. So we're going to switch the vibe from very chill to what I'd imagine is going to be very energetic.
1: Some post-hardcore. I'm excited.
0: Yep.
1: Let's get into it.
0: I think that's a great idea. Let's jump right in. Oh Messy Life, right here on Radio K.
1: Real.
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1: Ambient radio.
0: It was a very, some may say, too chill. Not me, though.
1: Some may say, I love that song, but I think there's just too much silence at the beginning and end of it.
0: It was kind of hard to tell where the song began and the song ended, I guess.
1: Leaves some time to think, though, I will say.
0: Oh, yeah. That for sure.
1: For sure.
0: For sure. But you just heard C418 with Warmth right before that. Some Lily Allen, not a one-hit wonder. At least two hits, probably more. With LDN right before that. Braid with Never Will Come For Us, which they were talking about.

0: You say so myself.
1: Yeah, I actually did quite enjoy that Cap'n Jazz song. Good stuff. But I am trying the best I can to transform this next set into a, you know, a whirlwind of really countryside heartbreak is the idea. A lot of the songs I'd like to play next are kind of part of the set is horse themed. So imagine you're riding a horse through the nighttime countryside, but terror strikes and you get separated. Something bad is happening and you're just trying to survive the night. At the end of the day, this first song is one of my favorites. I don't know if this is actually classified as country. Maybe it's more folk. But this first one is going to be Joan Baez. If you don't know much about Joan Baez, she was partners with Bob Dylan at some point, and she was the more famous of the two of them. And he kind of leached some fame off of her, and then skyrocketed his own success.
2: Interesting.
1: This is my personal favorite Joan Baez song, and it's a little upbeat, but it is somber in sentiment, and we're only gonna get sadder from there. So,
2: dang.
1: I don't know if I've got too much more to say. I don't wanna over-explain this set, but I'll let the music speak for itself.
0: It's like Thirsty Thursday, but it's thirsty because there's tears that are going from your eyes to your mouth, and so you're like drinking them. And that's what makes it thirsty, but it's actually sad.
1: Wow, that's something to think about.
0: Yeah, ponder on that while you cry to this next song on Radio K.
1: Real
0: early morning
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1: Oh, yeah.
0: You just heard Birthday with A Tornado Hits the Illies. Right before that was Michael Martin Murphy with Wildfire. The second song in that set was Bonnie Light Horseman with Deep in Love. And we kicked it off with Joan Baez, The Night They Drove Old Dixie Down. That was one of my more successful theme sets. I was really trying to go for a country kind of horseback riding theme, and the goal was to get sadder and sadder and sadder as the set went on. And, you know, it definitely got me down, got me in the feels at the end there. That Michael Martin Murphy song is an all-time classic. I was introduced to it by a play here at the U. A horse walks on stage and dies. I don't know what the proper title is.
1: Oh, but I thought that was the name.
0: It's something along those lines. A horse walks on stage and then dies. That was a great play. Very funny, very poignant, and introduced me to that classic song. So. Shout out to theater people.
1: Yeah.
0: So we are going to maybe be trying to lift ourselves back up from that terribly sad moment in time. If you've listened to a little bit of rock and roll over this week, you may know that I have, personally censored and cleaned, Frank Ocean's third album. I would love to play Unity off of Endless for you guys. And if there's anything my lovely co-host DJ Cannon Fodder has to say, I'll give him space to do that. Anything particular on your mind? It's not looking like it. Let's hear some Frank Ocean.
1: Yay!
0: UNITY. This is a great song. Some super beautiful vocals. I think the production is a little bit less electronic than the rest of the album, but I know Pharrell worked on this one. Johnny Greenwood produced this as well, and Alex G was involved, which is quite similar. Birthday is... has a very similar crowd. That last song you just heard has a very similar listener base to Alex G. So we're connecting the music in that way. All right, let's hear this. I hope you enjoy this Frank Ocean right here on Radio K.
1: Real.
0: Early morning.
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0: 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We are about to get into, give me just a second.
1: It's true.
0: We're about to get into Throwback Thursday. I'm very excited. But before that, we had some Teen Blush with Tennis Court. Right before that, a song we've never played on air because we are trying to keep it only to songs that aren't category songs that we haven't played before on Rock and Roll Over, with 8485 with For Real, which was a bit of a mix-up compared to the last two songs before that, but that's what college radio is all about, so I don't care. Right before that, Lou Reed with Satellite of Love, and starting that set off, Frank Ocean with Unity, a.k.a. U-N-I-T-Y. I really messed that one up, but it's okay.
2: Otherwise known as UNITY.
0: There we go. We're smart over here, guys.
2: Yeah, we're learning how to spell on Rock and Roll Over, yeah. And that's okay.
0: Oh, speaking of which, my question of the day: what is your favorite letter? Okay.
2: Favorite letter.
0: Yeah. I think I'm going to have to go with the objectively coolest letter, X.
2: Yeah, X is a pretty good letter. I'm thinking, I think my favorite letter might be U.
0: Wait, I take it back. I don't want to.
2: U is pretty versatile as a letter.
0: I just remembered that I basically was just LARPing as Elon Musk. Because he's like, whoa. Oh, X is so cool. That's why I'm going to name my social media app after it.
2: Whoa,
0: so
2: I he's take not back. Allowed to. He's not allowed to take the coolness from that letter just because he decided to rename Twitter.
0: But see, you're right. But also, he has such a large obsession with X. I'm honestly going to say Z, because I feel like Z is just as cool, but it's kind of underrated. And it can be used in a lot of the same contexts.
2: Yeah, Z's carrying the rest of the alphabet on its back.
0: And hey, the 3D axis wouldn't exist without the Z axis, so...
2: That's true, you know, something to think about.
0: Shout out the right-hand rule, shout out the Z axis, shout out moments, shout out...
2: What does that mean?
0: Like,
2: moments?
0: The moment is like the, it's like the torque on an object, kind of.
2: That has something to do with the Z axis, wonderful.
0: Well, sort of, it just... I'm taking statics right now, so I was thinking about that.
2: It's when Throwback I Thursday, throwback to the school year when
0: well, throwback we were to right now when classes. I'm still taking math classes. So.
2: Yes, I guess I'm not involved in summer classes.
0: You lucky duckling.
2: I am. I am the luckiest duck in the pond for that.
0: All right,
2: that's true.
0: We're gonna get, and you guys are lucky that you get to listen to us for free. So get excited. You better be grateful, too.
2: We got some great throwback tracks. If you guys are interested in some nostalgic music, you're in the right place. You're tuned in to the proper station.
0: But right before that, we're going to start off with some Yowie Nail Gun. We're going to get a quick little set. It might go into the Throwback Thursday hour, but we got to get it done before we get into the throwbacks. Let's start off with some Tofu Smell with Voice Cracks right here on Radio K.
2: Real.
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0: Oh, and before I forget, guess who's playing at the Cedar Cultural Center tomorrow? If you're a consistent listener, you'll know.
2: Wait, I can guess.
0: Yeah? Who is it?
2: Is it Clap Your Hands, Say Yeah?
0: No, it's not.
2: It's
0: not? Just kidding, it is. Next Friday, July 10th, a.k.a. tomorrow, doors open at 7, music 8 to 11 p.m. It's all ages. Just letting you guys know. Let's get into it. 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

0: Radio K, Real Early Morning, James Brown Radio. You just heard James Brown with Cold Sweat. Right before that was an Alex G song that I had never heard before. Apparently that one's off of the Headlights album, which I believe to be maybe 2021, I want to say. But it's a newer track, and it's called Afterlife. Right before Alex G, we heard some Tofu Smell with Voice Cracks. And to start that set off, a very quick one, Yahweh Nailgun with Give Blood. Very, very nice set. Good to sneak in some music I had not heard before. And, yeah, any particular thoughts before we jump into Throwback Thursday?
1: Not particularly. I don't. Now that I think about it. So, yeah.
0: We are going to get a little bit jazzy with this set. I'm really trying to start this Throwback Thursday as strong as I possibly can with a little bit of Luther Vandross. And we are going to play some Bob Dylan, but I think the Bob Dylan is going to be the newest song in this set. I'm having a little bit of issue here solidly being able to play my music, so we might have a slightly different situation going on. We might have to break for some time. You might have to, my co-host DJ Cannon,
1: well, I
0: might have to tell our listeners what he's going to eat for lunch today or something while I figure this out.
1: Well, I can just play a song.
0: Sure, go for it.
1: But I would have to get up and nobody's going to be able to talk, so.
0: Well, just give me like 2 seconds here and I'll do it.
1: Yeah, guys, I've been playing through Metroid Fusion lately, if anyone cares about that. It's a pretty good game, I'm not gonna lie. Would never lie to you guys, ever.
0: All right, music is ready. CD player is loaded. We are ready to hear the goated, the wonderful, the beautiful, the vocally talented, the magical Luther Vandross. The first song is gonna be If This World Were Mine.
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0: Yes, we're getting very Irish. Throwback Thursday. Don't even joke, lad.
1: Don't even joke, lad.
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0: You just heard Jerry Mulligan Sextet with Tell Me When. Right before that was Steve Miller Band, the very short and sweet Space Intro. The second song in that set was Blondie with Picture This. And we started that set off with Bob Dylan, Fourth Time Around. Classic, classic, classics on classics.
1: Oh, yeah.
0: That Jerry Mulligan Sextet song is one of my favorites from the 60s. I can't think of a lot of other albums from the 60s that I'm as excited to put on. So I'm sure some of you guys are a little bit more well-versed in that kind of bossa nova and cool jazz era of music. So if any of you guys ever have any chill recommendations of that sort, I'd love to hear it. I'd love if you guys would send in a request on the Radio K website, or you could email us at radiokdj@umn.edu. But regardless, one thing that album has me thinking of is Frank Sinatra, funny enough. There is a rendition of In the Wee Small Hours on that album, although we did not play that track. But my favorite version of that song is the one sung by Frank Sinatra. Early in high school, I spent a bit of time listening to Frank Sinatra, but I can't say I spend a lot of time doing that now. I'm trying to think of that one track that was in Better Call Saul. They do like a 4-minute sequence where it's a split screen, and it's a very sweet, like, love song sort of thing, but I'm not exactly sure if I can remember which track it was.
1: I would not know.
0: So I can't say this is my favorite Frank Sinatra song of all time, but what you're going to hear next is, you know, suited for our Throwback Thursday theme. Ooh, triple alliteration there. That's got to count for some points. I hope you guys enjoy. And I'm not lying about the bossa nova thing. If you guys have some bossa nova or cool jazz recommendations for me, don't be shy. Don't be afraid to shoot us an email, shoot us a little request in our inbox. But regardless, it's 8:34 a.m. You guys are listening to Rock and Roll Over. I am DJ Netizen.
1: I am DJ Cannon Fodder.
0: Oh, that's like the Darth Vader of the... I am your cannon fodder.
1: Actually, he only says... Wait, what does he say?
0: He says, not Luke,
1: I am your father. He just says something else. Spoilers for Star Wars, by the way.
0: Whoa, don't spoil Star Wars for him.
1: You know that one, like, Simpsons bit where he's, like, walking out of the theater and he was like, I can't believe that Darth Vader's Luke Skywalker's father, and everyone gets mad at him?
0: I don't know that.
1: I don't know. It's pretty funny. Let's get into it. Frank Sinatra.
0: All right.
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0: Frank Sinatra, In the Wee Small Hours of the Morning. 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
1: He conceived of the experimental city as a laboratory for urban technology.
2: This is the trailer to the 2017 documentary, The Experimental City. Seriously, somebody wanted to build a dome city in northern Minnesota? That sounds so Jetsons. A native of South Africa, Athelstan Spilhouse believed in improving life through technology. To that end, in the 1960s, he conceived the Minnesota Experimental City. The city would sprawl over 60,000 acres in Aiken County, Minnesota, under a mammoth geodesic dome. The inhabitants would enjoy self-driving roads, a monorail, modular homes, wilderness areas. Scientists would use the experimental city to devise a better, cleaner mode of living. The cost, the inadequacy of contemporary technology, and protest by Aiken County citizens doomed the experimental city to the pages of a Minnesota future that never was.
0: MN90 is produced by Ampers, diverse radio for Minnesota's communities. 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
0: You just heard Peter Gabriel with Red Rain. Sorry, I'm trying to figure something out real quick, but I'll try and get through the back sale at the same time. What? You just heard, before that, Aaliyah with Rock the Boat. A little more... never mind. Before that, Kate Bush with The Fog. And starting that set off, Frank Sinatra in the wee small hours of the morning. Which, by the way, we got a request for the song that was featured in Breaking Bad, or in, not Breaking Bad, Better Call Saul, that you're talking about. Something Stupid by Frank and Nancy Sinatra.
1: Yes, that's a classic. That was the song I was thinking of.
0: So, thank you for that. But we can't play it because...
1: unfortunately, we have 4 minutes left of Rock and Roll Over, but I will make sure to play that probably tomorrow.
0: Guys, I have good news, by the way.
1: And what's
0: I've been meaning to play... I really wanted to play Telefastic Workshop by Boards of Canada, but I was like, oh, I put that on Rock and Roll Over. Technically, I didn't. I've played it once ever, and it was during my 5 a.m. shift, which was before I was on Rock and Roll Over, so I'm going to count it. So get excited for that. We're also going to hear, that's all we're going to hear, actually. We might hear one more song after that, but it's, after that, we're going to probably move on to our next DJ, the lovely DJ Sugar Cookie. So get excited.
1: But let it be said, this has been a very successful Throwback Thursday. I'm really happy with how it's turned out.
0: I agree. I'm really happy too. I'm just really happy. I'm having a good day. I got a good weekend lined up. I'm not going to be here tomorrow, guys. I know you're going to miss me, but I'm not going to be here tomorrow or Monday. So tomorrow you'll hear DJ Netizen and DJ Contrivance. It's going to be an awesome Throwback Thursday, I'm sure. Or not Throwback Thursday. It was an awesome Throwback Thursday. It's going to be an awesome Freaky Friday, is what I'm trying to say.
1: That's true. I bet it'll be a great time. This is my first time hosting Rock and Roll Over. Well, I guess that's not necessarily true, but it's my first time hosting Rock and Roll Over with a DJ who isn't a constant Rock and Roll Over host.
0: Yeah.
1: So it's new territory for me, and I'm excited to hang out, to have a great time.
0: But yeah, welcome DJ Contrivance dearly tomorrow. You're about to hear Telefastic Workshop by Boards of Canada, our last song for Throwback Thursday. Right here on Radio K.
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Radio K, Real College Radio. You just heard Rain Turns to Snow by Jericho. Coming before that, you heard Music Baby by Jane Remover. Right before that, you heard Last Call by Elliot Smith. Then finally, we heard Bad Moons by American Football. This is DJ Sugar Cookie here for Thursday, 9 to 11 a.m. As always, send in a request. I'll see what I can do. I've been doing a lot of hyperpop recently, but I did just play a little bit of Jane Remover, but I think I'm kind of off of that for at least today. I'm feeling more going back to stuff that I normally play, like more 90s alternative stuff and maybe some 90s R&B. So, first of all, Elliot Smith, one of my favorite artists of all time, right off Roman Candle, his debut album, and honestly probably my second favorite album of his. Obviously, my first is Either Or because it's perfect, but Roman Candle, I don't know. I think it's just really, like, humble and honest of an album, and it really shows where he was going to go as an artist, and that's why I think it transcends some of his other albums for me, is I just really like the simplicity of it and the songwriting that really shines through, which is his strength as an artist. So yeah, hope you enjoyed a little deep pull from Roman Candle. Coming up next, we're gonna have some new release with Styrofoam Winos. We're gonna have some Slippers, and we're also gonna have some of the Smiths. And then a little secret from a video game soundtrack. So, if that sounds interesting to you, please stay listening to Radio K, Real College Radio.

Radio K, Real College Radio. You just heard I Want Love by Akira Yamaoka. Before that, we heard That Joke Isn't Funny Anymore by The Smiths. Right before that, we heard Blueberry Peel by Slippers. And then finally, Pearls by Styrofoam Winos. This is DJ Sugar Cookie. That was a shorter set since the Slippers song was actually a reprise, so reprise. Sorry. I don't know how. I've heard it said both ways. I always said a reprise, and I think that's the wrong way. But I hope you enjoyed. As I said before, please send in a request if you want me to run around and find it for you. If not, I have plenty of good stuff in the brain today to play. So, get excited. I said before, the last time I played, because the, I don't know if I said, the Akira Yamaoka is from the Silent Hill 3 soundtrack. I've played a song off this album before, the soundtrack. I've never played Silent Hill 3. It's too scary. But, man, this guy really made a good album. So, I don't know. I don't know how I stumbled upon listening to a video game soundtrack on my own, but it's so good. And I love that song, I Want Love. It's so eerie and spooky. And I really feel like I'm playing a video game. And it's serious business. Yeah, I cannot lie to you guys. I've been making my own matcha at home and my hand slipped and I'm wired right now. I cannot tell you how much matcha powder I consumed this morning, but my goodness, I'm ready to run around. So I guess send a request in to the DJ booth. Without further ado, this next set, we're gonna have a bunch of cool stuff. We're gonna have some FK Twigs off of Eusexua Afterglow, which I really like. Actually, just Eusexua, the original. And then we're gonna have some more fun stuff. So just stay tuned, keep listening. We're gonna have fun today on Radio K, Real College Radio.

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Radio K, Real College Radio. You just heard Your Whisper by Andrew Saw, which is a new release. Coming before that, you heard Bitter Every Day by Wednesday. Right before that, you heard I Won't Stand In Your Way, Throwback by the Stray Cats. Then finally, you heard Striptease by FK Twigs. So that was kind of a random Mod Podge of songs, but I think that keeps it interesting. I mean, as you probably could tell, Striptease, my pick. Very excited about that song. I love Eusexua. I was waiting with bated breath when it came out. And then last year. And then when she dropped Eusexua Afterglow, I was like, wow, life just keeps getting better and better. So, I think that's one of my favorite tracks off the album, but you can't, I think that is my favorite track off of Eusexua. Eusexua Afterglow is an entirely different thing, so, yeah. Okay, this is DJ Sugar Cookie. As I previously stated, I do think I might have some requests in the inbox I need to check. But for right now, we're going to go into some indie folk and some 90s alt rock with some Soundgarden, but also some Ethel Cain. Also going into a new release from Phoebe Bridgers. 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

0: I'm joined right now in studio with Kurt Vile, who's here to play us some tunes from his upcoming album, Walking on a Pretty Days.
1: Waking.
0: What? Oh, Waking on a Pretty Days.
1: Yeah, that happens all the time.
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You just heard 12,000 Lines by Big Thief. Coming before that, you heard He Dreams of Friends by Obli. Before that, you heard Nobody Speak Part 2 by DJ Shadow. And then finally, you heard Stuck on AM by Rex Daisy. Whoever sent that in, the request for the Rex Daisy song, I need to have a conversation with you because, well, I don't know if you know, but like Stuck on AM is kind of a Radio K thing. And also it's a Minneapolis local band. They have 80 monthly listeners on Spotify, and that was an in-studio performance. So the fact that you knew that we had that already in the library, I just need to have a conversation, see what you know and how you know it. Also going off of that, we had the Big Thief 12,000 Lines. I'm going to Duluth on Saturday, so that's just what we're listening to in the lead up and on the journey there. So, and I'm a big Thief fan. They're actually coming in August to Surly, which is going to be cool because it's outside. I'm very happy because when they announced their tour last year, it was a European tour and not the Midwest at all, which Adrienne Lenker likes to act like she's never going to come back to Minneapolis sometimes, and it really bums me out. So thank God they're coming. For this next set, I'm pretty excited. It's going to be all over the place, which is my favorite thing to do. So we're going to have some Depeche Mode. We're going to have some Claro. We're just going to have some fun stuff. So this is DJ Sugar Cookie. Keep listening to Radio K, Real College Radio.

0: Radio K, Real College Radio. You just heard Used to Know Me by Charlie XCX. Before that, you heard Chinatown by Jets to Brazil. Before that, Bambi by Claro. And then finally, It's No Good by Depeche Mode. This is DJ Sugar Cookie, and I am leaving and handing it off to the next DJ, DJ Spy. And basically, I'm sad. I feel like I had a really fun shift today. Sorry if I couldn't play your request, but we heard some good music anyway, didn't we? Yeah, I do want to say, if you're the person who took American Water by the Silver Jews CD from the library, you will be found by me. But they were lucky that the Jets to Brazil CD was right next to it, so I have to be appeased for now, but there is debts to pay at Radio K. Anyways, have a lovely Thursday. Keep on listening. Up next, we're going to have some Stained Waking Hours. 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

0: it's been what time it's been again. Go back love to an angel, by the devil in my head.
1: Communication coming in. Too much that I can't communicate with all of them. I do wish I had scientist or engineer friends. Let's go. Get out of here, petrol is cheaper than it's ever been. And then, who's to say when art will end? All I know is when the portrait painted, better have your portion of the rent. A dollar more and you will get upgraded. When you think you've made it, you are then just tolerated, overrated. Hope I'm 80 when I get my second win. Small potatoes, all I ate before potato chips would cut my corner lips. Operator, operator, I would pray that you connect me to a sip of sangria, Zambia, camera, cameo, hand me a handful of hips. A stamina, stampede of happily happenings, dabbling into a blip. The neon, beyond the ambience, be honest, you promise that you will live. Do summers ever forget? 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
0: Yeah, diamond shaped like a teardrop. 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
1: Back of the club, the immaculate thug with bottles above and some the rub. 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
1: Yo, what up, y'all? Kamasi Washington here. Having fun out here, and you listening to Radio K.

Hey. Real college radio. That was Guided by Voices with As We Go Up, We Go Down off of Alien Lanes. What an album. What a song. I love Guided by Voices. All their songs are real short, just 2 minute suckers, sometimes just 1 minute, but they're all really good. They're just kind of like one idea that is done really, really well. And it's awesome. It's really great stuff. For that, another great song, Delight, Groove is in the Heart. What a smash hit by what a cool little band. Such an awesome, I don't know, that song's nuts. It's got Bootsy Collins and a few other guys from Funkadelic and Parliament, and it's got Q-Tip on it. It's nuts. It's a great little song. Right before that, De La Soul, The Magic Number. And at the start of that set was MJ Lenderman with She's Leaving You. Some pretty good stuff there. Q-Tip was pretty instrumental in both that De La Soul and that Delight. He has a lot of, he had his fingers in a lot of that De La Soul stuff. Especially that first album. So, really great stuff. Coming up next, continuing with the, you know, little rock, slacker, indie, whatever you want to call it that I ended on. I got some DJ Dinosaur Jr. coming up next. Little Fury Things. What a lovely little song, huh? I'm DJ Cicada. This is my 1 to 3. Hope y'all are doing well. I'm having a pretty peachy day myself. And I'm just going to kick it right to the music. Here's Dinosaur Jr. Shout out J. Mascus. Radio Cat.

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0: 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That was Pixies with Mr. Greaves. Hope everything is all right. Hope everything's all right with you, listener. Hope you're doing good on this lovely Thursday. Yeah, right before that was Built to Spill, with Reasons. What a lovely song. My favorite Built to Spill song, easily. Not to say that they don't have other good songs, but that one's, man, that one's just so good. And then right before that was Life Without Buildings with The Lean Over. I was really excited to see that we had that, as I only know two-ish other people that know about Life Without Buildings, but they're really good. They're like an incredible band and a really unique band. The singer's voice, so cool. And then just the way that the lyrics, read some of those lyrics if you're interested. They're straight nonsense, but you can, if you like start to pick out things, you can, it's cool. It's cool stuff. And then at the start of that set was Dinosaur Jr. with Little Fury Things. Great song. Don't got too much to say about it. Just a classic all around. But yeah, some really good stuff there. We're going to be switching gears to a bit heavier stuff coming up next. We got some violence of the emo variety and of the power variety. So stay tuned for that on Radio K. Real violent, but not... Real nice radio.

Radio K, Real College Radio. That was The Replacements, dude. How did you not know? How did you not know who that was? That was The Replacements, dude, with Swingin' Party. Right before that was Spaz with Typical Hardcore Song 1. Before that, Human Body, Schmear. And at the start of that set was, you know, it was Orchid. That's who it was. With I Am Nietzsche. Some pretty fire stuff. You know, I'm a big fan of all those bands. Especially Human Body. Near and dear to my heart. Minneapolis, this is for you. Yeah, awesome local power violence from our city. And, you know, The Replacements are awesome local punk. Or whatever you want to call them. This song's not very punky, but, you know, they're a punk band. Or like, I don't know. What do people call them? I want to see. Rock. Alt-rock, college rock. Yeah. Yeah, you know. Stuff. A stuff band. But a great band. I love The Replacements. And, you know, it just feels right being in our lovely Twin Cities to play some lovely Twin Cities bands. But coming up next, we're leaving the Twin Cities for Modest Mouse Town. Here's Heart Cook's Brain by Modest Mouse right here on Radio K, Real Mouse Radio.

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1: Radio.
0: That was Verse Self with Leave Everything. And before that, Travis Scott and Drake, Sicko Mode. Before that, Grace by She's Green. The start of that set was Alex G with Snot. Yeah. Some that's hype awesome. Stuff there, dude.
1: That's some throwbacks.
0: Some throwbacks, dude.
1: Screamo
0: dude.
1: Classic. I'd Leave Everything.
0: Dude, Sicko Mode. First beat switch ever.
1: That's that Travis Scott and Drake, they did that. And Take Heath.
0: True. Yeah, and Take Heath. Rest in peace. And I think Hit-Boy produced that song, too.
1: I'm not too sure.
0: We're not sure. But that's a classic, dude. Reminds me of Fortnite 2017.
1: Oh, that was awesome.
0: NBA. Like, you know, some 2018 highlights. Yeah.
1: Some good 2018 stuff. World Cup.
0: 2018 World Cup. Who won that?
1: France.
0: Thank you.
1: And we're going to win it again this year.
0: You think so? What are we looking at? I ain't been too tapped in.
1: France playing, I think...
0: Who's even left?
1: In 40 minutes.
0: Oh, they're playing Morocco at 3.
1: And Spain, Belgium, right. Norway, England, and Argentina, and... I think Switzerland, because they beat Colombia.
0: Oh, you're right. They're playing... yeah, they did. Wow. Well, anybody who's watching, hope your team wins. Hope my team wins.
1: Who's your team?
0: Now?
1: Yeah.
0: I don't know. All the teams that I was rooting for are out. So, I guess, who's your team? Who are you?
1: I'm going for Norway.
0: You're going for Norway?
1: I don't think they're going to beat England, but I like Haaland, even though he plays for City and I'm a United fan. Like,
0: oh, yeah. Are there any United fans? Oh, ain't there a United guy on England?
1: That's nice with it? Marcus Rashford. Yeah. He's technically back at United. There's a United player for Morocco, Nusus Mazraoui.
0: Yeah, oh, that's who I think. Is he nice with it?
1: He's very nice with it.
0: Yes.
1: Yeah, if you look at, like, the right back.
0: Oh, and they got, oh, never mind. I got my teams mixed up. Yeah, because I was looking at to see if any of my boys were in the cup.
1: Yeah, man, yeah.
0: Uh-huh.
1: Man, yeah.
0: My baby takes the morning train and goes to work and she comes back home to find me
1: watching
0: the Manchester United football team.
1: The greatest team in all the land. That's actually
0: pretty
1: the real
0: good.
1: Song.
0: Check out Eurotrip, y'all. That's actually the real song.
1: That's a good movie.
0: Anyway, coming up next, I got some just bad stuff. That's not true. That's very mean to anybody
1: that's
0: who actually likes this stuff. I mean bad is I'm playing some like dad butt rock up next. Starting off with Nirvana, which is actually a band I really do enjoy. And I was heavy on back when I was 16. So
1: rest in peace, Kurt.
0: Rip Kurt Cobain. Shout out Pat Smear. Bust it. Radio K.
1: Real?
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1: It's not a phase, Mom. It's real music. 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

I'm DJ To Be Determined, and I host Pedal Pushers on Sunday from 11 to 1. 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
2: Real
1: College Radio. Oh, you're good. That was Sublime with What I Got. Right before that, Alice in Chains, Rotten Apple. Before that, Everclear, Father of Mine. And the start of that set was Nirvana with Come As You Are. Yeah. Some awesome, you know, sort of, I don't know. That stuff's, you know, it's a lot of things.
2: Dad rock-esque, but like
1: dad awesome. Rock-esque. But what does dad rock even mean? I think people just...
2: It's a blanket term for...
1: Yeah. People just, you know...
2: Throwing it out there.
1: Yeah, it's people like people just rap. Want something to call something, you know?
2: Yeah.
1: Yeah. But yeah, all stuff that I'm a pretty big fan of. I love Everclear. What a fun band, dude. Father of Mine, Santa Monica. Ooh, chills.
2: Chills.
1: But, yeah. I don't got too... You got anything
2: I
1: to
2: mean,
1: comment
2: they're,
1: on?
2: They're saying Jars of Flies is like a 10 out of 10. That's what they're saying.
1: They're saying. It's, I found out that was the first EP ever to go number one on the Billboard, which is kind of crazy.
2: When did the Billboard get invented?
1: I don't know. I think they've been tracking things since like the 30s. Billboard 200. It has been in publication since. Okay, it was a 67, and that song came out in like the 90s.
2: That's awesome.
1: It's nuts, dude. I don't know.
2: It's 67. That's serious.
1: It's happened to EPs more often, people.
2: Exactly.
1: EPs rock. Speaking of what else rocks, Wilco.
2: Wilco does rock.
1: Wilco does rock, dude. We got a friend who's seen Wilco a billion times. I only wish I could have seen Wilco a billion times because they're just that good.
2: What was their DJ name? It was, I think it was just DJ Peyton, wasn't it?
1: I think it was, low-key.
2: That's awesome.
1: Shout out. Coming up next, here's Pot Kettle Black by Wilco on Radio K.
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0: Yup. That was First Day Back by Braid. And before that, The Beatles, A Day in the Life. Before that, Frank Zappa for Calvin and his next two hitchhikers. The start of that set was... Oh, no. What was it? Oh, Wilco. Dummy. Stupid idiot. Can't believe I forgot it. Of course. With Pot Kettle Black. Yeah. Some fire stuff. That Frank Zappa was a listener request. Thanks for calling in, yo. That album, The Grand Wazoo, was recorded while he was in a wheelchair. So
1: why was he in a wheelchair?
0: Injury.
1: Oh.
0: Not
1: sure
0: why.
1: It happens. Have you ever been in a... I remember you were in a wheelchair one time.
0: I was in a wheel... He was attacked.
1: By what? A fan?
0: Someone.
1: It wouldn't be a fan, but a...
0: Some, like, idiot, I guess. And I think it was like a stage rush, and he just got knocked to the ground, and he nearly died. Wow. Dang.
1: It's a pretty crazy stage rush.
0: Yeah.
1: What was the security?
0: You know, it was the 1950s, or the 70s.
1: Oh, same thing.
0: They didn't exist. But, see, this Redditor says, when I saw him in 77, a large man would appear whenever he walked up to the front of the stage. I was told he was his bodyguard, hired just because of that incident. So,
1: live and you learn.
0: You live and you learn. Yeah. Glad he kept living far after that, though. Shout out to Zap, I would assume
1: he's not still alive.
0: No, I don't think so. He passed away 93.
1: Okay.
0: But he had a good, 20 years after that.
1: Nice.
0: Yeah. Shout out to Zap Man. Yeah, this is about the end of my set. Going to kick it to DJ Valoria coming up next after me. Stick around for Radio K.
1: Real.
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They're digging through dusty zines, hitting up underground shows, and showing up where the real stuff happens. 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
1: He conceived of the experimental city as a laboratory for urban technology.
2: This is the trailer to the 2017 documentary, The Experimental City. Seriously, somebody wanted to build a dome city in northern Minnesota? That sounds so Jetsons. A native of South Africa, Athelstan Spilhouse believed in improving life through technology. To that end, in the 1960s, he conceived the Minnesota Experimental City. The city would sprawl over 60,000 acres in Aiken County, Minnesota, under a mammoth geodesic dome. The inhabitants would enjoy self-driving roads, a monorail, modular homes, wilderness areas. Scientists would use the experimental city to devise a better, cleaner mode of living. The cost, the inadequacy of contemporary technology, and protest by Aiken County citizens doomed the experimental city to the pages of a Minnesota future that never was.
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The sun back to the town, come on, the sun back to the town, come on, the sun back to the town, come on, the sun back to the town, come on, the sun back to the town, come on, the sun back to the town, come on, the sun back to the town, come on, the sun back to the town, come on, the sun back to the town, come on, the sun back to the town, come on, the sun back to the town, come on, the sun back to the town, come on, the sun back to the town, come on, the sun back to the town, come on, the sun back to the town, come on, the sun back to the town, come on, the sun back to the town, come on, the sun back to the town, come on, the sun back to the town, come on, the sun back to the town, come on, the sun back to the town, come on, the sun back to the town, come on, the sun back to the town, come on, the sun back to the town, come on, the sun back to the town, come on, the sun back to the town, come on, the sun back to the town, come on, the sun back to the town, come on, the sun back to the town, come on, the sun back to the town, come on, the sun back to the town, come on, the sun back to the town, come on, the sun back to the town, come on, the sun back to the town, come on, the sun back

Hey, this is DJ High Road, host of Real Reggae Radio. Let me give your ears a little splash of sunshine with a sweet mix of Jamaican reggae, ska, dub, dancehall, and rock steady every Sunday from 1 p.m. to 3 p.m.